year is 1971. Now comes the first of the children of Rotan, lords of the underground. Witness the

I mean, all of these joints are blasts from the past. 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I like to play them records. Where y'all be like, oh my goodness, I ain't heard that in so long. So, my blast from the past comes from a group out of DC. Now, big shout out to my man DJ GQ, who always tries to clown me when I play this record. 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But I love this record, man. Brothers out of DC, this is called Question Mark Asylum. This joint's called Look Away.

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Young Steph is in the building. 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Yes, sir. 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

0: 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Gotta get it. We are. I got
1: that hip hop. Yeah. Let's go.
0: KIM. 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
2: 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Been on my...

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1: 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Melly Mel, what's going on?
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1: Yeah. Yeah.

0: 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Want to know what's going on? Here's the rumor report.
1: Okay, so congratulations to the 2026 class of inductees into the Rock and Roll Hall of Fame. This year is going to have some hip-hop and some soul and some R&B and a little bit of everything. This is one of the dopest classes I've seen. So this class has Wu-Tang Clan. That's big for hip-hop. Congratulations to the Wu-Tang Clan making it to the 2026 Rock and Roll Hall of Fame. Also, Sade, my girl, is going into the 2026 Rock and Roll Hall of Fame. Luther Vandross, well-deserved for one of the all-time artists who's not getting enough recognition on a global scale. Luther Vandross has made it into the 2026 Rock and Roll Hall of Fame, along with Oasis, Iron Maiden, Phil Collins, Billy Idol, Joy Division, and New Order all got the nod. Now, hip-hop icons Queen Latifah and MC Light are also joining the class as recipients of the Early Influence Award that recognizes people who were pioneers in music and culture. So congratulations to them. So with the addition of Wu-Tang, Queen Latifah, and MC Light, there's 18 hip-hop acts in the Rock and Roll Hall of Fame. Grandmaster Flash and the Furious Five were the first to get through. They got through in 2007. Since then, Run DMC, Beastie Boys, Public Enemy, N.W.A., Jay-Z, Eminem, Tupac, Biggie, Outkast, Missy Elliott, and A Tribe Called Quest have all gone in. LL Cool J got in, Salt and Pepper, Kool Herc. So it's a very elite class, and only the best of the best have gotten in. So once again, congratulations to Wu-Tang, MC Light, Latifah, Sade, Luther Vandross, and the entire 2026 class of inductees into the Rock and Roll Hall of Fame. 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
1: You already know who it is.
0: 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Yeah! 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

0: in the building. And make sure you're checking us out. Make sure you're in the building with us at Harrah's each and every Friday and Saturday night. We term it Welcome to the Nightlife. Yep. You know what I mean? We out there having a good time. Harrah's Philadelphia is technically in Chester. What is it? 777 Harrah's Boulevard, Chester, PA.
1: Boulevard. Yep. That's it.
0: We out there vibing, having a good time. Nice little ambiance, you know what I'm saying?
1: Nice little selection, whatever you're into, it's out there, trust me.
0: You know what I mean? And the gamblers be out there, so if you out there gambling,
1: they definitely be out there.
0: They definitely be out there. Party and have a good time, nice little vibe. So make sure you're in the building with us, GQ Melly Mel. We're there each and every Friday and Saturday night, starting at 9 p.m., and we go till y'all get tired, you know what I'm saying? It's the wake-up show. It's GQ Melly Mel's Kiss 1.7.

0: 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This the Arm & Hammer Man, Red Cafe, one half of the co-op.
1: Yeah, it's DJ Envy, the people's choice, the other half of the co-op.
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1: It's moving.

my God, how uplifting and inspiring you've been for me for all this time. 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Yeah. Or smarter.

0: Melly Mel G, what's going on?
1: We in the building. Check it out. Y'all already know how to hit us up. 302-357-9831. Yo. You want to get at us for something. It's 302-357-9831. Also, you can listen online. You can listen through your TV. You just go to your Alexa if you have a smart device and be like, Alexa, play WJKS.
0: Yep.
1: That's the call letters. WJKS. All right. So, you know, we be talking about things that are no longer here.
0: Oh, hold on. I got a good one on that. So check this out. Remember when we had our cell phones and whatever song was hot, we would record in the background on a speaker the song and then lower it and come in and say, hey, this is Mel. I can't get to the phone right now. Remember with the song playing in the background?
1: That joke be like, I can't leave you alone. Like, what's going on? This is GQ.
0: I can't get to the phone right now.
1: But if you leave a message at the tone, I promise you, I'll get right back.
0: Right. Yo, that joke crazy, yo, right?
1: Dumb jaws and just ringtones in general. Like, remember that ringtone phase when like people would be
0: Jamster.
1: Meet me at the club. It's going down.
0: And then the Jamster too. Yeah. Remember, like, they were making money off the ringtones. Remember they was downloading ringtones for like $2.99 or something. Remember that too?
1: Well, that's why I brought up Young Jock, because Young Jock made like $30 million that
0: just
1: year.
0: Just off ringtones, of right?
1: Just off of ringtones.
0: I wonder if he made it though, or did the company make it? Who you think made it?
1: So I just remember them saying Young Jock made $30 million off of ringtones.
0: Right.
1: So I don't know how that whole thing was working, but yo, the ringtone thing was definitely
0: crazy.
1: Big.
0: Yes.
1: In that, like, I'm gonna go back
0: but
1: to like
0: before
1: that MySpace
0: that, we was
1: time.
0: Doing it before, but before that, we was doing it for free though.
1: Before that, we would just straight up turn the music on, hold the phone next to the TV
0: or the speaker,
1: let that
0: joint
1: rock for a little bit. It did. Put that jaw right on. He'd be
0: funny.
1: Like, backseat of my Jeep. Let's make an episode.
0: Right.
1: What's going on? This is GQ. Yeah, you always knew. And then if you heard somebody with a corny one, you'd be like, bruh.
0: You got to change your song, dog. Change your song.
1: You need to change that song, bruh.
0: Yeah, you picked the wrong song.
1: Yeah, that definitely was a good one. That's a good one.
0: Yeah.
1: Check it out, y'all. It's the Wake Up Show. It's GQ. It's Melly Mel. It's Kiss 101.7.

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2: Kiss 101.7 is the wake-up show. We are in the building. It is DJ GQ. It's Melly Mel. Hey, Mel, I got a question for you.
3: No, not another question.
2: So, okay, check this out. Would you rather be in a relationship with someone who you argue with all the time, but the sex is phenomenal, or a person that you don't really argue with hardly ever, they're financially stable, but the sex is
3: I take it the financially stable. You got me.
2: You'll take that over like
3: everything?
2: Why?
3: Everything, because that means I'm financially stable.
2: But what if you don't have the feelings towards that person like that? You just kind of like,
3: I'll figure it out. I'm gonna figure all that out.
2: So you one of those guys? You the guy that would actually like,
3: yes,
2: date Oprah?
3: Yes.
2: Date Oprah because,
3: yes.
2: See, I can't do that. It's funny because I had a conversation with my dad one time, and my dad said the same thing. I said Halle Berry or Oprah. He was like Oprah all day.
3: Well, I don't know about that. Halle Berry is my fetish, so I'm probably going to take Halle Berry over Oprah.
2: Okay. Now, see, I fall on the other end of that spectrum. See, I feel like I would take the person who I have the red-hot sexual relationship feelings towards over a person that I'm financially stable with, because if I feel like I can handle my end. I need that fire.
3: Okay.
2: So
3: I won't speak too much about it.
2: Okay, to each his own, I guess. It's the Wake Up Show, y'all. It's DJ GQ. It's Melly Mel. It's Kiss 101.7.

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1: We are in the building.
0: Yep.
1: Hit us up if you have any questions, if you have any shout outs, 302.
0: Don't hit G up
1: 357-9831.
0: Answer.
1: No, you ain't going to have an answer. It's 302-357-9831. All right, check this out. I got a question for you. When you think about movies and scenes in movies that choke you up when you've seen them, like made you like get about to cry or whatever, what movie scenes made you feel like that?
0: So without, see, you spring them on me so quick, I don't have a chance to think, but let me go through them real quick. So the John Q scene is first for me, right?
1: Which one? You talk about the when he was like
0: to his son,
1: you are not gonna bury my son.
0: Yeah,
1: my son is gonna bury me.
0: That
1: definitely got me.
0: The end. Yeah. This is crazy. The end scene on The Notebook is crazy, right? And then
1: The Notebook.
0: Yeah, The Notebook. When the old people grow old together and they die together at the same time, it's crazy. You gotta watch it. You gonna cry.
1: You watched The Notebook? Did you? Wait.
0: Yeah,
1: one of my. Did you watch The Notebook by yourself?
0: No. I ain't watching it by myself. No, I ain't watching it by myself. My one of my past relationships. That was her favorite movie.
1: Hey man, look. If you watch,
0: but I turned my head so she ain't see what I was doing.
1: If you watch Lifetime and all that stuff, if you watch Lifetime by yourself, that's your business.
0: But the other one that's gonna get you and gets me every time. It's Toy Story 3 when he don't want to play with Buzz Lightyear and Woody no more.
1: Oh, wow. Oh, yeah.
0: I was in the movies with Lyric watching that. I said, whoa. I said, no. Don't do this here.
1: And listen, they shouldn't even have made Toy Story 4 where they break up the gang, because I was y'all really did that? Like I was mad and hurt, and my childhood was leaving me at the same time.
0: Yeah.
1: Yo, that joint made me mad.
0: Yeah.
1: Yo, all right, for me, let me see. One that gets me every time, and a lot of guys might have seen this movie, and a lot of women might not have seen the movie. Have you ever seen the movie Field of Dreams?
0: I seen it.
1: At the end, his dead dad, you know what I mean, comes back
0: to life. Yeah.
1: And they're talking, and he said, "Dad, do you want to play catch?"
0: Yeah.
1: And they play. Oh my God. Every time I see that.
0: That's Kevin Costner, right? He's a star in that movie.
1: Kevin Costner. Every time he gets to play catch with his dad, you know what I mean, who is no longer here, that scene breaks me into tears. The second one, the scene in Titanic.
0: Yeah, that scene is crazy.
1: When they are, the band is playing to try to keep people calm.
0: Yeah.
1: And then they're like, you know, it's about that time. We need to get off the boat too. And they decide to stay and go down with the ship playing. Yo, that scene hits me in my heart every time. And last but not least, the scene in Black Panther.
0: Yeah.
1: When he said, bury me in the ocean.
0: Yeah.
1: With my, the people who could, that jumped off the boats because they knew that was better than you, boy. I was in the theater. I was like,
0: Now that was a good scene, by the way. That's a great scene.
1: There's a lot of parts of that movie that like hit me, but that part right there.
0: There actually was a lot of great scenes in that movie. You're right. And a lot of great standout scenes. It was.
1: But that one, I had to put my hand on the side. I was trying not to let people see. It was tears coming all down my face. You know what I mean? Yeah, but if it's any that y'all got, y'all need to put them on our social media. We'll post them up and let everybody else see them. But yo, it's the Wake Up Show. It's GQ. It's Melly Mel. It's Kiss 1.7.

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1: We're in the building, and it's that time we're going to rep the rap crew. We do this all the time, you know what I'm saying? And I think today we're going to hit on No Limit. Not right off the bat, because you did that. I love No Limit. I love No Limit, but I have a beef with No Limit because I feel like the birth of the kind of like... I'm not really rapping rapper, offbeat rapper thing.
0: Started with them?
1: Started with No Limit, definitely. Like, obviously, Silk the Shocker, one of the most offbeat rappers in the history of offbeat. P was not really a rapper per se, but he was a businessman. I mean, No Limit did their thing, though. Like,
0: You gotta respect what the muscle, like what Master P did. That's
1: from
0: crazy.
1: The muscle, definitely.
0: Yeah.
1: And I mean, they had, I'm trying to think of all the people that was in No Limit. So he has Master P.
0: And don't forget Snoop went over there too for a minute. Don't forget that.
1: Snoop, Silk the Shocker, Mystical, C Murder, Mia X,

0: 6 months straight or something.
1: Crazy.
0: Like, yeah, the artist is crazy over there. Because I think, like, the twins was over there, too. One of them twin girls over there, too.
1: Yeah. The 504 boys, too, by the way.
0: The 504 boys, yeah.
1: You know what I mean? Magic, that's the dude that was on... I'm glad I'm saying this, because... So, one of my favorite Tear the Club Down records, which people forget. If you wasn't in this era of going to the club... There was a couple records that was banned from being played in the club.
0: Yeah, I know which one you're going to say. That was crazy. And every time you put it on.
1: One was No Limit Soldiers. You could not play No Limit Soldiers. They got the club tore up, fight every time. The other one was Down From My, you know what I mean? Yep. Down From My N-Word.
0: Yep.
1: If you played them records, the club would run up to you like, yo, what are you doing? Turn it off.
0: Yeah. As soon as they heard the beat, you didn't have to play the song. As soon as you put the beat on, it was over, wasn't it?
1: Yeah. See, y'all don't, if you're not from the era, you don't know about that. Like, when it was that wild
0: young bucks
1: in the club.
0: Don't know about that.
1: Those records by themselves would just straight up turn a club
0: instantly,
1: out. Like, the whole thing.
0: Instantly,
1: so, but yeah, No Limit, especially in the first year, man, they was doing their thing. And they birthed that whole New Orleans thing, by the way. Like the whole New Orleans.
0: That bounce. What do they call it? New Orleans bounce. What
1: not,
0: they call it?
1: They didn't bounce. They didn't create New Orleans bounce per se, but the rap artists that were able to come out of that area. Like before No Limit, there was no whatever. And then you get Cash Money, Young Money. Yeah. You get that whole wave because of No Limit.
0: Yeah, that's true. That's
1: you know what I mean? Master P, another person that doesn't get enough credit. Like right today,
0: definitely
1: for what he did.
0: Yeah,
1: he definitely, he snapped. So let's get into a couple of, we'll do two or three No Limit records. We're doing No Limit right now. Your Still Wake Up Show. 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
3: A lot. She got the trending topics. She be giving y'all the juice. She do a lot. You know what I mean? Shout out to Cola, man. Cola
2: definitely
3: is a hard
2: shout
3: worker.
2: Out to Cola.
3: I think Cola is trying to prove a point to those who may have doubted her in the past.
2: She's definitely trying to prove a point. Shout out to Cola, man.
3: Ain't nothing wrong with it, because I've had to do that too. I had to let people know, like, it's not a game. Don't misunderstand what I do. I'm real with this. And
2: right.
3: I think we've all had to do that at some point, right?
2: Definitely all of us. I mean, yeah.
3: So, hey, it's the nature of the beast. Check it out, y'all. It's the Wake Up Show. It's DJ GQ. It's Melly Mel. It's Kiss 1.7.

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1: So check this out. Somebody hit me up on social media and asked me a question. I'm going to ask it to you. I'm going to answer first because I know I got to give you a chance. Who are your top five TV moms? Do you want me to go first or you want to try to figure it out?
2: Yeah, you better go first.
1: Okay, so off the top of my head, I'm going to go number one, as always, Claire Huxtable. That's number one for me.
2: Good one. That's a good one.
1: Aunt Viv. Definitely from the Fresh Prince of Bel Air.
2: That would be on my top five too.
1: I'm gonna go old school with this one. Carol Brady from the Brady Bunch.
2: You old.
1: I'm going old school with it.
2: Harriet. Don't forget Harriet.
1: Harriet who?
2: From the
1: Harriet Tubman?
2: From Family Matters.
1: Oh, you're saying mother of civilization? What are you talking about?
2: Family Matters, Harriet.
1: Okay. What about? Shoot, that's another old school one. The mom from the Partridge Family.
2: You don't know her name.
1: I don't know her name. I'm going old school. Oh my goodness, Married with Children.
2: What's her name? That's
1: Peggy.
2: A good one.
1: Peggy Bundy.
2: Yeah, Peggy Bundy. That's a good one.
1: Yeah. Chris's mom from Everybody Hates Chris.
2: Oh yeah. Yep. I think they're doing a remake of that.
1: They should. That's my show. Who else? Marge Simpson.
2: Oh, that's a good one, right? That's a good one.
1: And the mom from Family Guy. What's her name? That's my girl.
2: I don't watch Family Guy.
1: You don't watch Family Guy?
2: No.
1: What kind of you don't watch?
2: What about the nanny? That's one of my TV moms.
1: Does she qualify as a mom?
2: She's going to today.
1: Fran Drescher.
2: Yeah, Fran. That's her name, Fran.
1: You can't go wrong with Fran Drescher. But yeah, I mean, those are my TV moms, but I don't know who y'all got. Hit us up. Let us know, because we always down to find out some new ones. Check it out, y'all. It's The Wake Up Show. It's GQ. It's Melly Mel. It's Kiss 1.7.

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0: 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Want to know what's going on? Here's the rumor report.
1: All right, so as pretty much everybody knows by now, rapper Pooh Shiesty and his crew have been arrested and accused of orchestrating an armed takeover of a recording studio to try to get out of his contract with Gucci Mane. He reportedly held a gun to his head and made him sign the release to get him out the contract. So Pooh Shiesty's facing charges of kidnapping and robbery and could be hit with a potential life sentence if convicted. Now, a lot of people are upset with Gucci Mane for what they see as snitching. An FBI special agent admitted that Gucci Mane did provide a witness statement to the police department. People are even going as far as to say that Gucci should get it back in blood. Now, y'all need to stop listening to these songs because that's not real life. You don't go to jail and ruin your whole career and your whole life and not be able to raise your kids because of something like this. But rappers are already jumping on the bandwagon to try to troll Gucci Mane. 50 Cent already jumped on the podcast saying it could be worse, it could be Gucci. And then saying, free Pooh Shiesty. And as you probably already know, Gucci Mane has released a diss track, Crash Dummy, in response to everything that happened. It's a real complicated situation, man. Obviously, Pooh Shiesty was signed to Gucci. Big 30, who was also a part of that robbery, was signed to Gucci. They were trying to get out of their contracts. I don't know the details of the contract. Pooh Shiesty just got home, dropped FDO, First Day Out, which already has over 50 million, I think it was like 55 million views last time I checked. And it looked like he's about to really restart his career, and now he's looking at a potentially long prison sentence, and that's unfortunate. We will definitely keep you updated on all the information coming out on this story as we get it. But it's the Wake Up Show. It's GQ Melly Mel. It's Kiss 1.7.

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1: I am reincarnated. I was stargazing. Life goes on.

0: Fabola.
1: Wake that ass up. Everybody wake that ass up. This is Red Man. I'm in the morning with DJ GQ and Melly Mel. 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

0: Now I can put your ass out. 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Shawty, I was just playing.
1: Oh, but I could take it to the grave, man.
0: Islands have you screaming. 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
2: Hello, loves. It's Calais officially checking inside the midday. I hope your day has been absolutely amazing. 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

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It's your girl, Kelly, holding things down. The request lines are open. If you got a song that you just got to hear, I'm going to hook you up. 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

Yo, what up, it's Wiz Khalifa, man, right here smoking a fat one, right here on KISS 101.7. You know what it is, roll them planes up, you feel me?

Kiss 101.7, your girl Kelly holding down the midday. So we all know what inflation has done to us. Everything, even eggs. I went to the grocery store the other week and to get two cartons of eggs, it was like $12. I was like, what? Where's the chicken? I'd rather lay them myself. I mean, really. But a lot of businesses have not been able to sustain post the pandemic. And one of those businesses is Bed Bath & Beyond. And we had already heard about Bed Bath & Beyond closing a number of stores. Well, I hear they're supposed to close an additional 56 stores. 11 of those right up the road, New York, New Jersey, and another 10 in California, and just so forth throughout the United States. So if you're someone who really loves Bed Bath & Beyond, my question to you is, do you feel Bed Bath & Beyond would get to its place financially if they go online 100%? So if they take away all of the brick and mortars and they're 100% an e-commerce company, do you think companies like Bed Bath & Beyond, Kmart, Sears, and a number of the other companies that have gone out of business will be able to regenerate the income that they once did? That's your question of the day. I'm Kelly, holding down the midday on

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It's your girl, Kelly, in the midday. Here is the question of the day. Well, let me give you a little background story. So we all know somebody, and it may be us. You can raise your hand if it's you, who loves to either get in on somebody else's Netflix password and Netflix login, or it's you who's sharing with family members. And I'm not hating on you because, you know, quiet as is kept, we kind of do the same thing in my family. But I'm whispering, you know, just in case somebody from Netflix is listening. Netflix now says they have a way to make sure nobody's able to share passwords. So my question to you is, are you going to find somebody who can jailbreak the whole thing? Or are you cool with it? Do you feel like, you know what? We've gotten a lot of free Netflix. It's okay if I pay for it now. I don't know. The saga continues, but I want to know what your thoughts are. Hit us up, Kiss1017 online, or you can hit me up, KELLEAVENT, on Twitter, Instagram, or Facebook, Kiss101.7.

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2: 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That's on Facebook, Instagram, and Twitter. 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

0: Hot topics, midday motivation, and good music. 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
1: 91.7. North Carolina grandfather and election official resigns after being accused of spiking, get this, his granddaughter's ice cream, spiking it with illegal narcotics. James Edwin Yokley Jr., a North Carolina grandfather and now ex-election official, was arrested for allegedly spiking his granddaughter's ice cream with illegal narcotics. According to NBC News, Yokley Jr. stopped at a Sheetz gas station earlier this month. There, he reportedly waved down a police officer to report that his two juvenile granddaughters had found two hard objects in their ice cream. Per the outlet, Yokley had purchased the ice cream from a Dairy Queen 4 miles away from the gas station. Well, get this. Ultimately, the pills, which weren't ingested by the granddaughters, were tested and found to be illegal narcotics. According to CBS News, they were specifically found to contain cocaine and MDMA. Additionally, here's the kicker. Footage obtained from the Dairy Queen location showed that Yokley Jr., their grandfather, placed the pills into each of his granddaughter's ice cream. My goodness. Also, according to NBC News, Yokley Jr. was booked on suspicion of contaminating food with a controlled substance and felony child abuse. There are reports that he was also charged with possession of a Schedule 1 narcotic. Per the outlet, he was then transported to the New Hanover County Detention before ultimately posting a $100,000 secured bond. Furthermore, NBC News notes that on Thursday, August 28th, Yokley Jr. reportedly resigned from his position as chairman of the Surry County Board of Elections. In his now public resignation letter, he seemingly alleged that he's being falsely accused. Who needs enemies when you have a grandfather like this? I'm Kelly, holding down the midday. That's your hot topic. Kiss 101.7. You know, we've come too far to throw it all away.

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And in this book, not only am I motivating and inspiring, igniting you, we also deal with some issues that many people deal with that they don't really talk about. 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Or you can DM me and I'll make sure that you get it. Bye.

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1: 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Oh, yeah. It's Keller in the middays on Kiss 101.7. 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
2: All right, my loves, I've got to get up on out of here. 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That's on Twitter, Instagram, and Facebook. I've got inspiration, a little bit about my life, and, you know, just all the things. Let's just have some fun. Remember to cheat on your fears, break up with your doubts, get engaged to your faith, and marry those dreams. I'm going to holler at you tomorrow. Later.

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1: Yeah.

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You already know it's your boy Young LA, Mr. Ain't I, Grand Hustle checking in. You already know, man, I'm rocking with the station where music lives, man. 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Bye-bye.

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2: Big news for the WNBA and women's basketball, and in my opinion, women's sports, period. All right? It's not the news that some people wanted to hear, but it's a big step in the right direction. If you've been paying attention, the WNBA Players Association and those in charge of, you know, league rules and stuff like that finally came to some conclusion on getting these girls better contracts, better money, better fringe benefits, everything like that. And just this week, Asia Wilson, who is, in my opinion, the best WNBA player in the league today, and definitely got it. You got to put her in the conversation, the top five all time. And there's been some great female basketball players in the WNBA throughout its, you know, young career or young existence, I should say. $5 million over 3 years. And I know some people are looking at that like, really, bro? There's NBA players making that in one night. I get it. But this is huge for the WNBA, considering that max contracts before now would max out at like $300,000, right? So this is really huge. She

0: is now the highest paid WNBA player in the history of the WNBA, and that is big because that means more will follow. These contracts will continue to go up, I believe, over the years. So shout out to AJ Wilson, my favorite WNBA player.
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0: You be killing them.
1: Had to let you know.
0: You be killing them. You be killing them, girl. You be killing them.
1: All the ladies.
0: You be killing them.
1: Like to congratulate you. Congratulations.
0: You be killing them, girl. You be killing them.
1: And you just came from the gym clothes, in a fitted cap and some Timbos, in a pair of flats, well-trimmed toes, camera in the mirror, BBM pose. Still killing them. You still killing them. You still killing them.
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Kiss 101.7, I'm Rob J. The afternoon extravaganza rolling on. If you know me, then you know that I am vegan. 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

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So contact us. Let us know how we can help your business grow.

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And I helped with the lease. 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
1: 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Hey, yo. 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

0: on Kiss 101.7 every Monday through Friday. It's going down. Yeah. We give you a chance to be a part of the show. Rock the mic with Rob J inside the afternoon extravaganza. So get in all the excitement and be a part of the show. We rock the mic inside the afternoon extravaganza.
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2: Big news for the WNBA and women's basketball, and in my opinion, women's sports, period. All right? It's not the news that some people wanted to hear, but it's a big step in the right direction. If you've been paying attention, the WNBA Players Association and those in charge of, you know, league rules and stuff like that finally came to some conclusion on getting these girls better contracts, better money, better fringe benefits, everything like that. And just this week, Asia Wilson, who is, in my opinion, the best WNBA player in the league today, and definitely got it. You got to put her in the conversation, the top five all time. And there's been some great female basketball players in the WNBA throughout its, you know, young career or young existence, I should say. $5 million over 3 years. And I know some people are looking at that like, really, bro? There's NBA players making that in one night. I get it. But this is huge for the WNBA, considering that max contracts before now would max out at like $300,000, right? So this is really huge. She is now the highest paid WNBA player in the history of the WNBA, and that is big because that means more will follow. These contracts will continue to go up, I believe, over the years. So shout out to Asia Wilson, my favorite WNBA player.
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Ain't been out so long, girl, you been a homebody. You be all up in your head, worried about a nobody. I'm all about a good time, baby girl, you know me. 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
2: JT put up a post about people taking social media too seriously, people getting too much, caught up too much in the likes, right? The comments, the shares, and all that good stuff. And I understand, for all of you social media influencers out there who are making money off of it, you need that in order to survive and get that check. I ain't mad at you. But when we start letting that control our lives, I know people who put up a post, and if it don't get 100 likes or 50 likes in a certain amount of time, they delete the post and like it never happened. I really get annoyed with those people who put up a post and be like, taking this down in an hour. And then you look at it and it says this post was put up 13 days ago. Come on, man. Who you doing it for, right? Social media is supposed to be a tool for you to share, a tool for you to enjoy. And we have made it so competitive. We have made it so much of a thing that gives value to a person. And that's not what it is. We got to change that, man. I'm not one of those people that hates social media, but I hate how we've come to use social media and how we let social media validate our value. Not working for me.
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2: Just need your blessings, you know. Y'all here stressing. 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

Yeah, Kiss 101.7. It's the team president, Sean Kingston. And right now, you're checking out my man, Rob J, right here on Kiss 101.7.

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3: There's been this conversation going around, a viral conversation now, about whether or not 100 men could take on one single gorilla. Now, gorilla comes in all shapes and sizes, and I already told you, I don't think it can happen. Unless, as some people have tweeted out and suggested, you have 100 dedicated people to standing in that fight. Because here's the thing, we all know this. With regular fights amongst people, if the gorilla starts getting the best of the first five or six of those men, right? I mean, like, really just beating them into the ground, throwing them across the way. How many of those other men left standing are really going to be up for that smoke? I'm just saying, if I see a gorilla rip a man in half or knock his head off, I don't care if it's 99 of us left. I'm not standing for that. I'm out of here, man. Y'all can have this by yourself. So that's the first thing. How many people are going to be dedicated? Here's another thing that's got me thinking about this viral trending topic. How in the world do we jump on stuff like this and just let it go crazy? Okay, Michael Sherrill, the guy who started this with a simple tweet on X, did not intend for this to be a viral question to be answered by everybody in the world. And yet, here we are. It just shows you how easy it is for certain things to go viral when they are of no consequence, no importance, no significance. Because really, how many times are you going to find yourself in a situation where you're going to have to fight a gorilla? And if you're one of those people that do, you need to change how you live
0: it. It's hashtags and trending topics.
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0: Oh yeah, Kalani in the mix out the window. The Mr. Vince remix right there. Up next, we got music from Headband, Brent Fires, J. Cole, and a whole lot more right now. Summer Walker, Lotto, and Doja Cat. 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

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Please, with the begging us, you're dwindling on your relevance. 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

Kiss 101.7. What's the deal? This is Melly Mel, and Off the Hook Radio is on. Let's get right into it. Got a lot of stuff coming up. 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